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1: Is Akashwani, the news read by Tanvi Kurana. Prime Minister Narendra Modi has asserted that the foundation of the Indian economy remains exceptionally strong, with the nation recording a robust 7.7% growth in the fiscal year 2025-26 despite a global economic crisis. Addressing a large gathering after launching a series of developmental works worth ₹2,970 crore in Daman last evening, the Prime Minister noted that India continues to be among the fastest growing economies in the world. He assured the citizens that the country will forge ahead with its reform express while prioritizing massive infrastructure development and welfare schemes for the poor. Prime Minister Narendra Modi has emphasized self-reliance in the energy sector, stating that the world is moving towards a green future and India is actively leading the way by balancing economic growth with ecological preservation. Earlier, Mr. Modi launched various infrastructure projects worth around ₹18,000 crore in Surat. India's economy has maintained a strong momentum in 2025-26 with real gross domestic product GDP estimated to grow by 7.7% in comparison to 7.1% in 2024-25. The Ministry of Statistics and Programme Implementation yesterday released the provisional estimates of annual GDP for the financial year 2025-26 and quarterly estimates of January to March this year. It said the primary sector has observed 3.2% growth rate, mainly driven by the performance of agriculture and fishery sectors. Minister for Petroleum and Natural Gas Hardeep Puri announced that natural gas has been discovered at the Sri Vijayapuram 3, about 15 kilometers off the east coast of the Andaman Islands. In the social media post, Mr. Puri said the discovery reinforces the vast energy potential of the Andaman Sea and marks another success in the ongoing exploration campaign in the basin. He said Oil India is currently undertaking gas sampling to assess the composition and calorific value of the gas. Central Board of Secondary Education, CBSE, has extended the last date for the submission of applications for the verification of marks and re-evaluation till 7th of June. In a social media post, the board said students can now submit their applications till Sunday midnight. CBSE said that the decision has been taken in the interest of students to provide them with additional time to complete the application process. The earlier deadline for submission of applications was 6th of this month. CBSE has advised all the eligible students to take note of the extended deadline and complete the application process within the stipulated time. The Reserve Bank of India, RBI, has announced key changes to the regulatory framework governing investments by foreign portfolio investors, FPIs, in government securities aimed at improving ease of investment and simplifying compliance requirements. Under the revised framework, FPIs investing through the general route will no longer be required to comply with short-term investment limits, security-wise limits, and also concentration limits. In chess, Grandmaster R. Pragnananda has created history by becoming the first Indian to win the Norway chess title in Oslo with a final round victory over Germany's Vincent Kemer. Pragnananda, who began the day in the third place, secured a crucial classical win worth 3 points to finish with 18 points and seal the title. In hockey, India defeated Pakistan 5-3 in the semi-final of the men's Under-18 Asia Cup in Kakamigihara, Japan, to set up a title clash against the hosts. In cricket, India will take on Afghanistan in a one-off test match at the Maharaja Yadavendra Singh International Cricket Stadium in New Chandigarh today. The match will begin at 9:30 a.m. Indian Standard Time. This will be the first test between the two sides since 2018, when Afghanistan played its maiden test match. Shubman Gill will lead the men in blue. And that is the end of this news bulletin.

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1: 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Social media, the Kanoma Tole Aita, the Aeta, Lama is back with the Sandupa on the Zoro Sandoga. 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
1: This is Akashvani Shillong, the Northeast News Bulletin, read by Miranda Blah. The headlines: Smart Border Project in its final execution stage, says Union Home Minister Amit Shah. Parliamentary Consultative Committee of the Ministry of Health and Family Welfare discussed child health programs in Shillong. Council of Ministers expanded in Assam with induction of 12 new cabinet ministers. Three persons, including a woman killed by unknown armed miscreants in Manipur, Chief Minister condemns the killing. Now the news in detail. Union Home Minister Amit Shah has said that the Smart Border Project is in its final execution stage, with a pilot rollout planned next year at 7 to 8 sensitive locations across border guarded by the BSF and SSB, addressing the Prahari Sammelan at Ladkamura border outpost in Tripura on Friday. Amit Shah said the project will integrate advanced technology, jawans and local civil administration to create an impenetrable border management system. The Union Home Minister also asserted that the government will not allow any demographic shifts across the porous border stretches of Tripura, West Bengal and Bihar through infiltration or border gaps. The Home Minister also stressed the need to eliminate threats such as drug smuggling, human trafficking and cattle smuggling. Earlier, he also participated in a mass plantation drive and planted an agar tree. Addressing the jawans, the Union Home Minister highlighted that Central Armed Police Forces personnel have planted a massive 6.40 crore trees across the country since 2019. The Parliamentary Consultative Committee of the Ministry of Health and Family Welfare met in Shillong on Friday to discuss child health programs and measures to strengthen child health care policies in India. The meeting was chaired by Union Health Minister J.P. Nadda and attended by Minister of State Anupriya Patel. The committee members later visited Negrims, where they reviewed the institute's infrastructure and child health care services, including the pediatric OPD and ward. The members expressed satisfaction with the healthcare services being provided to the patients in the institute. The delegation, along with the Union Health Secretary Punya

Leela Srivastava also participated in a tree plantation drive at the campus on the occasion of World Environment Day. NAGRIM's director, Professor Nalin Mehta, described the visit as successful and said the ministry's initiatives would help strengthen child health care across India. The Council of Ministers was expanded in Assam on Friday with the induction of 12 new cabinet ministers at a swearing-in ceremony at the Jyoti Bishnu Antarjatik Kala Mandir in Guwahati. 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The expanded ministry included four first-time ministers, Ashwini Ray Sarkar, Biswajit Daimari, Nilima Devi and Susanta Borgohain. Nilima Devi is the only woman among the newly inducted ministers. In Manipur, three persons, including a woman, were killed by unknown armed miscreants at a village in Kangpokpi district on Friday. Manipur police said the incident took place at Loibol Kulen village under the new Kaithel Manbi police station of Kangpokpi district on early Friday morning when unknown armed miscreants attacked the village and set ablaze seven houses. The post-mortem of the deceased bodies have been completed and police have initiated an investigation. Meanwhile, Manipur Chief Minister Yomnam Kemchan Singh has condemned the brutal attack at Loibol Kulen village, which resulted in the killing of three innocent civilians. Terming the act as heinous and cowardly, the chief minister said that the government will not spare those responsible for this barbaric act. The chief minister has directed the state police and central security agencies to immediately apprehend the perpetrators at the earliest. The Director General of Cabinet Central Reserve Police Force, CRPF, Gayendra Pratap Singh, along with senior officers, called on the Governor of Manipur, Ajay Kumar Bhalla, at Lok Bhavan Imphal on Friday. During the meeting, the officers apprised the Governor of the prevailing security situation and the measures being implemented across the state. Emphasis was laid on strengthening security arrangements to safeguard the lives and property of citizens, maintain peace and stability, and address emerging challenges effectively. Meghalaya Chief Minister Conrad Sangma on Friday attended the World Environment Day celebration at Maura village under Khadarshnong Light Corps CNRD block, reaffirming the state's commitment to sustainable development and community-led environmental conservation. The program, held under this theme, Inspired by Nature for Climate for Our Future, highlighted that Maura Multipurpose Reservoir Project, recognized in the Economic Survey 2024-25 as a model for integrated water resource management, focusing on rainwater harvesting, groundwater recharge, spring rejuvenation and afforestation. Addressing the gathering, Sangma announced a change in government protocol, stating that leaders should facilitate local people instead of being facilitated by the communities. The Assam government cabinet on Friday approved a policy enabling grade 4 employees working in the government schools to secure promotions to grade 3 posts, a move aimed at creating greater career advancement opportunities for non-teaching staff in the education sector. Chief Minister Himanta Biswa Sarma announced the decision while addressing the reporters after a cabinet meeting. Sarma said that although provisions already existed for the promotion of grade 4 employees to grade 3 positions, the government had not previously established a comprehensive framework governing process. According to Sarma, the decision will benefit a large number of employees serving in the government schools across the state by providing them with a structured pathway for career progression. Meanwhile, the cabinet has also approved hike in dearness allowance and dearness relief for serving state government employees and pensioners from the existing 58% to 60%. The cabinet has also approved enhancement of the MLA local area development MLA LAD allocation from 1 crore rupees to 1.5 crore rupees per MLA for the financial year 2026-27. 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
who currently serves as the party spokesperson, on Friday filed his papers for the upcoming Rajya Sabha polls slated for the 18th of this month. 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It is learned that the opposition Mizoram National Front will announce the name of its candidate for the upcoming parliamentary polls on the 8th of this month. Congress and BJP will not field candidates as they fall short of the support of four MLAs, a benchmark required to field candidates for the Rajya Sabha elections. A proposal for the release of a series of commemorative postage stamps showcasing the rich heritage, culture and unique identity of Arunachal Pradesh was discussed during a meeting between the Governor of Arunachal Pradesh, Lieutenant General K.T. Patnaik, and Brijesh Kumar, Chief Postmaster General Northeast Circle in Shillong on Friday. The proposed stamps are expected to highlight the state's indigenous tribes, traditions and culture, heritage sites, flora and fauna, GI-tagged indigenous products and handicrafts. During the meeting, Brijesh Kumar briefed the governor on the process and approval mechanism for the issuance of commemorative postage stamps by the Department of Posts. The governor also noted that such initiatives would help showcase Arunachal Pradesh's distinctive identity and rich legacy to a wider audience, both within the country and abroad. Nagaland on Friday joined the global observance of the World Environment Day in various events held across the state. A special program was organized by the Department of Environment, Forests and Climate Change at the Kohima Peace Memorial and Eco Park, where Minister for Environment, Forests and Climate Change, C.L. John, called for mass tree plantation while urging young citizens to take the lead in protecting the environment and combating climate change. He said environment conservation is a shared responsibility that goes beyond education, profession and religion. The minister stressed that development and prosperity would have little meaning without safeguarding the environment and climate. And now before we close the headlines, once again, Smart Border Project in its final execution stage, says Union Home Minister Amit Shah. Parliamentary Consultative Committee on the Ministry of Health and Family Welfare discussed child health programs in Shillong. Council of Ministers expanded in Assam with the induction of 12 new cabinet ministers. Three persons, including a woman killed by unknown armed miscreants in Manipur, Chief Minister condemns the killing. And with that, we end the Northeast News Bulletin, which came to you from the Shillong station of Akashvani. Have a nice day.

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1: 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Central Board of Second Education, CBS, na revaluation number the marks and those in Tobogi, application Tazin Begim at the Hanging Power Sang Dogliana, board as in a topa, Jerolam and Heidi. My patronmentary Doctor AJ Sankarna, Nepal, my patronmentary. 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

Good afternoon. This is Akashvani and I'm Saira Mujtaba with the Midday News. The headlines. Reserve Bank of India simplifies rules for foreign portfolio investors in government securities to make investment in India easier. External Affairs Minister Dr. S. Jayashankar to hold talks with Nepal Foreign Affairs Minister Shishir Khanal in New Delhi this evening. CBSE extends last date for submission of applications for verification of marks and re-evaluation till tomorrow. In Punjab, at least 9 people killed after a vehicle collides with a truck on Firozpur Fazilka Road this morning. IMD issues red alert for very heavy rainfall over Keralam and Mahe till tomorrow. And in cricket, Shreyas Iyer replaces Suryakumar Yadav as India's new T20 international captain. Vaibhav Suryavanshi included in squad for first time. And now the news in detail. The Reserve Bank of India has simplified the rules governing investments by foreign portfolio investors or FPIs in government securities. The revised framework is aimed at making investments easier and reducing compliance requirements for foreign investors. More from our correspondent. Under the

0: Wise framework, FPIs investing through the general route will get greater flexibility as certain investment restrictions have been removed. The RBI has also merged the existing general and long-term investment categories into a single limit for government securities and state government securities. For financial year 26-27, the investment limit for central government securities has been fixed at 4,62,490 crore for the first half of the year and 4,77,006 crore for the second half. For state government securities, the corresponding limits have been set at 1,53,043 crore and 1,64,242 crore respectively. The revised directions have come into effect immediately. Ankita Apte, Akashvani News, Mumbai.
1: External Affairs Minister Dr. S. Jayashankar will hold talks with Nepal Foreign Affairs Minister Shishir Khanal in New Delhi this evening. The Foreign Affairs Ministry of Nepal said that during the meeting, both sides will discuss matters of mutual interest with a view to enhancing cooperation across key sectors including trade, investment, connectivity, energy and people-to-people ties. Meanwhile, External Affairs Ministry spokesperson Randhir Jaiswal said the visit will further strengthen the special partnership between India and Nepal.
2: With Nepal, we have an expansive agenda from development cooperation to people ties to trade and investment. So all these ties together will be discussed when the two foreign ministers meet. But on our side, we are keen to further strengthen this multifaceted partnership that we have with Nepal.
1: Central Board of Secondary Education or CBSE has extended the last date for submission of applications for verification of marks and re-evaluation till tomorrow. In a social media post, the board said students can now submit their applications till Sunday midnight. CBSE said that the decision has been taken in the interest of students to provide them with additional time to complete the application process. The earlier deadline for submission of applications was 6th of this month. Defence Minister Rajnath Singh today said that India continues to stand out as the world's fastest growing major economy at a time when many countries are facing economic uncertainty. Referring to the registered GDP growth rate of 7.7% in the financial year 2025-26, Mr. Singh said that the achievement underscores resilience and underlying strength of the Indian economy built over the last 12 years. In a social media post, Mr. Singh said that under the leadership of Prime Minister Narendra Modi, India has combined economic growth with stability, confidence, sustainability and credibility. Union Minister of Culture and Tourism Gajendra Singh Shekhawat today said that India's solar capacity has grown from 2.8 gigawatt to 155 gigawatt in the last 12 years. In a social media post, Mr. Shekhawat said that over 4 million homes are illuminated by solar energy and the doubling of solar capacity in the agricultural sector is proof of progress alongside environmental conservation. He emphasized that with the resolve to make every roof solar powered, every home an energy hub and every field a center of energy, India is rapidly moving towards the goal of 500 gigawatt renewable energy capacity. The 29th edition of the India-US Army-to-Army Staff Talks was held in Hawaii, co-chaired by Lieutenant General Rajiv Ghai, Deputy Chief of the Army Staff Strategy, and Lieutenant General Joel Vowell and Deputy Commanding General of the US Army Pacific. The discussions focused on strengthening bilateral defense cooperation, enhancing interoperability, expanding professional exchanges, and deepening military collaboration in support of shared security interests. In Punjab, at least 9 people were killed and 22 others injured when a vehicle carrying members of a family collided with a truck on the Ferozpur-Fazilka road this morning. The victims, all members of the same family, were on their way to Bias to immerse the ashes of a deceased relative in the Bias River when the accident occurred. Many people reportedly died on the spot while the injured were rushed to Ferozpur Civil Hospital and Faridkot Medical College for treatment. Police sources told Akashvani that many injured remain serious. Delhi police has arrested a hotel cook in connection with the Malviya Nagar fire incident. The fire broke out at a hotel in Malviya Nagar on the 3rd of this month and claimed the lives of 21 people while injuring 40 others. Earlier, the police had also arrested the hotel owner under charges of culpable homicide and other relevant sections. The police stated that further interrogation and investigation is underway. This is Akashvani giving you the news. For quick news updates around the

0: 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You're listening to Midday News. Prime Minister Narendra Modi today chaired a meeting with members of the PM Economic Advisory Council. The Prime Minister and the EAC discussed various ideas and measures to further boost India's economic growth in times of global turmoil. Various reforms to improve ease of living and ease of doing business were also discussed. The members also gave their assessment of the impact of West Asia conflict on India and the world. The second edition of Mango Magic Festival, promotion and tasting event of Indian mangoes, was hosted in Seattle, United States today. Over 100 leading importers of Indian fruits, including senior leadership of U.S. retailers like Costco, participated and tasted seven premium varieties of Indian mangoes on display, including Alfonso and Kesar from Maharashtra, Banganpalli and Himayat from Andhra Pradesh, Langla and Dasari from Uttar Pradesh, and Ripe Rajapuri from Gujarat. More from our correspondent.
1: The Consulate General of India in Seattle initiated the introduction of Indian mangoes in July last year and partnered with various stakeholders both in India and the greater Seattle area with an attempt to bring new premium varieties of Indian mangoes to big retail stores like Costco for American consumers. These efforts received a significant boost following a meeting with Costco CEO in April this year, after which Bhagwa variety of pomegranates from Maharashtra were introduced at Costco stores in the region, subsequently followed by Kesar mangoes. Attending the Mango Festival, Vice President of Costco Wholesale, Bob Husky, said that they recently started selling Indian Kesar mangoes and they have been selling faster than they can bring them back in.
2: We have just started selling the Indian Kesar mangoes and they have been selling faster than we can bring them back in. So we are very happy to sell the mangoes and happy that we could be part of this mango celebration at the consulate today.
1: Washington Senator Manka Dhingra said that these relationships based on food make trade, economics and business relationships really thrive.
3: It is such a pleasure for me to be here at Mango Magic with the Consul General to Seattle. These relationships that make trade, economics, business relationships really thrive.
1: Moreover, in his recent edition of Man Ki Baat program, Prime Minister Narendra Modi also spoke about the rich diversity of Indian mangoes and praised India's mango farmers for taking this journey from the village to the global market.
4: Aam ki ye yatra अब गांव से ग्लोबल मार्केट तक भी पहुंच रही है मन की बात के माध्यम से मैं आम की पैदावार से जुड़े अपने किसान भाई बहनों की प्रशंसा करूंगा आप देश की कृषि अर्थव्यवस्था के लिए आम किसान नहीं बहुत विशेष हैं ऐसे ही छाए रहिए
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0: Mohsen Rezai, the military advisor to Iran's supreme leader Mujtaba Khamenei, has called on U.S. President Donald Trump to make decisions independently of Israel, stop the blockade in the Strait of Hormuz, and release Iran's frozen assets. In an interview with the television channel, Rezai said that the negotiations between the two sides are at a deadlock and Mr. Trump must break this deadlock. He further said that if the U.S. wants to reach an agreement with Iran, the release of frozen Iranian assets is a test that America must pass and the path will be opened. Mauritius has imposed a temporary entry ban on foreign nationals who have traveled to, transited through, or stayed in Congo, Uganda, or South Sudan over the past 21 days following the latest outbreak of the Ebola virus. Mauritian citizens and foreign residents holding valid work, residence, occupation, business, or student permits will still be allowed to enter the country but will be subject to a mandatory 21-day quarantine if they have visited any of the three countries within the previous 3 weeks. India Meteorological Department or IMD has issued a red colour warning for very heavy rainfall with isolated extremely heavy rainfall over Keralam and Mahi till tomorrow. Very heavy to heavy rainfall conditions are also expected over parts of northeast India, Karnataka, Tamil Nadu, Puducherry and Karaikal during the next 2 days. The weather agency predicted thunderstorm accompanied by lightning and gusty winds over Delhi, Haryana, Chandigarh, Punjab, Uttarakhand, East UP, Madhya Pradesh, Jharkhand and Jammu and Kashmir today. The Met Department further said that conditions are favourable for further advance of southwest monsoon into some parts of Maharashtra, Andhra Pradesh, remaining parts of Goa, Tamil Nadu, southwest Bay of Bengal and parts of northeastern states during the next 2 to 3 days.

0: The weather has remained clear across most parts of Himachal Pradesh today, bringing relief to people. After the recent spell of hot weather, the pleasant change in weather has significantly eased daily life. A report.
1: In Himachal Pradesh, light snowfall was recorded yesterday at Rohtang and Kunjam passes in the tribal district of Lahaul Spiti, while some areas also witnessed light rainfall. This change has made the weather pleasant, attracting a large number of tourists to various destinations across the state to enjoy the scenic conditions. Meanwhile, the meteorological department has issued a yellow alert for today for the districts of Chamba, Kangra and Kullu, warning of possible thunderstorms, hailstorms, rainfall and lightning. Ritesh Kapoor, Akashwani News, Shimla.
0: The Board of Control for Cricket in India, BCCI, today announced Team India's 16-member T20 international squad for the tours of England and Ireland. Shreyas Iyer has been appointed as India's new T20I captain, replacing Surya Kumar Yadav. Moreover, Tilak Verma has been named as vice-captain. BCCI has also included young sensation Vaibhav Suryavanshi in the squad for the first time, following his great IPL 2026 season scoring highest runs. Prince Yadav has also been added to the squad. The team was announced after a meeting of Team India's Men's Selection Committee, led by Chief Selector Ajit Agarkar and BCCI Secretary Devajit Sekhia, for deciding the squad for the tours of Ireland and England and the Asian Games in Japan, as well as India A's tour of Sri Lanka multi-day games at the BCCI headquarters in Mumbai today. India will face Bangladesh in the final of the SAF Football Women's Championship at Madgaon, Goa today. The match will be held at 6:30 p.m. Earlier, India secured its place in the final by defeating Bhutan 1-0 in the semi-finals. India has won this title 5 times so far. In hockey, India will face host Japan in the final of the Men's Under-18 Asia Cup 2026 in Takamigahara in Japan today. The match will start at 3:30 p.m. IST. Earlier, India beat its arch rival Pakistan 5-3 in the second semi-final in a high-scoring contest. An Indian benchmark indices extended their losing streak into the second consecutive week, weighed down by persistent global headwinds. The Reserve Bank of India's supportive liquidity measures and currency stability initiatives provided some support to market sentiment, but a downward revision in growth projections dampened investor confidence. During the week, the 30 share Sensex at BSE lost 533 points to close at 74,243. And now, before we end the bulletin, the headlines once again. Prime Minister Modi holds meeting with his Economic Advisory Council to further boost India's economic growth. RBI simplifies rules for FPIs in government securities to make investment in India easier. External Affairs Minister Dr. S. Jayashankar to hold talks with Nepal Foreign Affairs Minister Shishir Khanal in New Delhi this evening. CBSE extends last date for submission of applications for verification of marks and re-evaluation till tomorrow. In Punjab, at least 9 people killed after a vehicle collides with a truck on Firozpur Fazilka Road this morning. IMD issues red alert for heavy rainfall over Keralam and Mahe till tomorrow. And in cricket, Shreyas Iyer replaces Surya Kumar Yadav as India's new T20I captain, Vaibhav Suryavanshi included in squad for first time. And with that, we end the midday news.
2: Namaskar. Akashwani.

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Good afternoon and welcome to the Western Music Program on Sangai Channel of Akashvani Imphal, broadcasting on 103.5 MHz on FM. I'm Minerva Thaunaujam, and for today's Artist of the Week in the Western Music Program, we're celebrating a singer whose voice can glide from delicate whispers to powerhouse high notes with effortless ease. She's a Grammy winner, a chart topper, an actress, and one of the most recognizable pop stars of her generation. It is Ariana Grande. Over the next half hour, we'll be enjoying some of her biggest songs and learning a few interesting facts along the way. Let's begin with our first Ariana Grande track.

That was Hate That I Made You Love Me by Ariana Grande. Now here's a fun fact. Before becoming a global pop sensation, Ariana was already performing on stage as a child. She got a big break acting in television, but music was always her first love. In fact, she often credits artists like Whitney Houston and Mariah Carey as major inspirations. Let's keep the music flowing with our next song.

Did you know that Ariana is famous for recording multiple vocal layers for her songs? Producers have often praised her ability to stack harmonies quickly in the studio, creating that rich and distinctive Ariana Grande sound that fans instantly recognize. Here's another hit from the Artist of the Week, and it is Save Your Tears.

You're tuned into the Western Music Program on Sangai Channel, and today our spotlight shines on Ariana Grande. That was another fantastic Ariana Grande track, and one thing many fans admire about Ariana is how balanced her powerful vocal is with emotional storytelling. Whether she's singing about love, heartbreak, confidence, or personal growth, she has a way of making listeners feel connected to the lyrics. Let's move on to the next song.

Ariana's album releases have repeatedly broken streaming records around the world. She is among a small group of artists whose songs can dominate streaming charts almost immediately after release, proving

She can deliver an energetic dance pop anthem one moment and heartfelt ballet the next, all while maintaining her signature vocal style. Here's another one from Ariana, and this is called Supernatural featuring Troye Sivan.

That was Twilight Zone by Ariana Grande, and with that, we have reached the end of today's Artist of the Week special in the Western Music Program. We've spent the afternoon celebrating Ariana Grande, an artist whose remarkable voice, memorable songs, and continued evolution have made her one of the defining figures in modern pop music. Thank you for joining me on the Western Music Program here on Sangai Channel of Akashvani Imphal, 103.5 MHz on FM. This is Minerva wishing you a wonderful afternoon. Keep smiling, keep enjoying great music, and keep the music alive.

0: nicer when the double protein is hung there, triple is hung there, doctor when the safety or meter, so what? Oh, Mamala again and Kamjarakana, by fertilizer, one season of what? I'm a bit double protein, heavy tama, who established over.
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1: 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So, last year, consumption is 1,80,000 bags in 2025. 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
1: ꯀꯔꯤ ꯍꯥꯏꯅꯣ ꯑꯗꯨꯗꯤ ꯑꯣ ꯃꯈꯥ ꯇꯥꯕꯤꯔꯅꯨ ꯅꯪꯒꯤ ꯄꯣꯠ ꯂꯩꯒꯗꯕꯗꯨ ꯂꯣꯏꯔꯕꯗꯤꯅꯦ ꯆꯠꯄꯤꯈ꯭ꯔꯣ ꯌꯥꯅꯤ
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0: 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I'm Machun Lulian Yume, and I'm here with Ritesh and Manisa Mal, and we shall bring you all the fun. So remember to text us at 9233-683-725.
1: Yeah, let me repeat that for you. It's 9233-683-725. Let me repeat again. It's 9233-683-725.
0: And don't we have something exciting today?
1: Yes. Thank you for asking that. You can also win a radio set today, sponsored by Narayan Advertising Agency. Uh-huh. And last time we announced the winner, and we are going to announce tonight one more winner for last week.
0: Great.
1: And then we will have a new winner today.
0: Okay. So I'm really excited to know who the winner is, and we're going to bring it again in the later part of the program.
1: Yes, and you can hear us or listen to our program on News on AIR app, which is available on Play Store.
0: And iOS.
1: Yes, and you can obviously listen on the radio set.
0: Yes.
1: So while we retrieve all the SMS that we have, we will play a song and we'll see how it goes for today, right?
0: Yes. And what song are you going to play?
1: I don't know. I would just play randomly. I just heard a song. I mean, it was so good that I couldn't skip it. So
0: okay.
1: Let's hope people like it.

0: Let's say thank you to Ritesh for introducing us to songs we've never heard before. What do you think, Manisa?
1: I think I have heard that before. And then before we say anything, let me just say hi, hello, I'm back. And thank you for having me, Ritesh and Chunchun.
2: Yeah, tell me about the traffic.
1: Yes, believe me, there was.
2: There was traffic at this time.
0: Yeah, traffic at 9 o'clock at night.
1: Sure. Something happened. I was very shocked as well, but then it was there.
2: Something happened.
1: I don't think so, but he was a very slow driver, I think.
2: Okay.
1: Yeah.
2: You're going to blame the driver for traffic.
1: Yes.
2: Okay, fine. Okay, I'm going to read out the first SMS that we got. It's okay. It's from Ningthemba Lystrom from Tongju Waikom Kongnang opposite Manipur University, Kanchipur. He's a frequent, messenger.
0: Our good friend.
2: Yeah. I don't know whether I should call him a messenger or something.
1: A good friend.
2: Okay, he says, night doesn't sound, it sings. Low like a voice through floorboards. Cricket stitch silver thread through dark. Old ask questions no one answers. The river keeps time with stones. Why do you have to read me? Allow me to read a difficult one. The river keeps time with stones. Somewhere a piano forgets a song and leaves the last chord hanging. A train sighs past the edge of town, carrying names that taste like smoke. I lie still and let the dark tune me. Every small sound becomes a note. Wind in wires, bread on glass. Your name I don't say out loud. Night melody isn't music. It's a sound of the world. Finally, gently missing nothing.
0: Oh, night melody isn't just music.
1: Yeah, so
2: isn't music,
1: we're
2: what
1: sticking
2: is it?
1: To the last sentence.
2: It's the sound of the world.
1: Yes. I think it's like, what do you think about the whole thing?
0: I'm the type of person who hears only what I want to hear. So I'm going to take it as a compliment. He's saying night melodies is just much more than music.
1: Yes, so Ningthemba, that's his name.
2: Mm-hmm. Lystrom.
1: I think Lystrom Ningthemba, yes. Yeah. I feel like he's a little nostalgic in the beginning, mm-hmm. but then somehow our night melodies is kind of adding to his tune and then it's making him happier.
0: Yes, compliments.
1: Thank you.
0: Applause.
2: So, what song we are going to play?
0: We're going to play a really nice song.
2: Okay, mm-hmm. I will leave it to you. I'll give you the freedom of choice.
1: Yes. Okay, so this is a song, this is Machun's choice. Yes. It's called I Really, Really, Really Like You by Carly Rae Jepsen. So yes, we're going to enjoy
0: it's
1: with
0: just
1: this.
0: To say thanks to Ningthemba Lystrom.
1: Yes.
2: Okay,
1: yes,
2: so
1: yes.
2: It's like you really, really like the missus, right?
0: Yes,
1: yeah, we do.
2: Okay. Thank you. Hope he enjoys the music, right? Mm-hmm.

0: Come on, girls, like, you need to lose it up. I mean,
1: let's wake nice up song. Because you know what? Mm. Yeah. We have a lot of messages today.
2: Yeah? You can go ahead.
0: You need Red Bull?
1: No.
2: Let's read the next one.
1: You know what gives us energy?
0: Yeah.
1: The messages give us energy. Cringe, but it's okay. Okay, I'm going to take up the next one. It says, good evening. I'm Kundrakpam Surmala, Shruti and Olivia from Nambol, Poijing Makaleka, and they want to choose a song. And I love this program so much. I'm waiting for the song.
0: Yeah, we are not going to play the song. But
1: yeah, and they also say we are also one of the biggest listeners. We're waiting Saturday for the night melody, so long time. Yeah. And they waited a whole week.
2: Of course. Hi, and thank you for writing in.
0: It's because of you guys that we get lots and lots of energy, right?
1: Yes,
2: exactly. We can't play the song, but then we will play a beautiful song for you.
0: Yes, and the number that that you can also send us, Mrs. We already announced it, but I'm going to announce it again for the satisfaction of the ladies here. Mm-hmm. It's 9233683725. Let me repeat again. It's 9233683725.
2: You need to memorize this number.
0: Seriously, yeah, I need to. I'm having dementia or something. I don't know. I keep on forgetting this number.
2: Same.
1: So what song are we going to play for Surmala, Shruti and Olivia?
0: Yeah, I'm going to play a song. I don't know whether it will suit her or not.
2: Okay. What song is it?
0: Let me see. Okay, I'll play this song.
1: Okay, for our biggest listeners,
0: yeah,
1: this one's just for you.

0: So that was Cheat Codes, and the name of the song was No Promises featuring Demi Lovato.
1: Yeah, right.
0: Yes.
1: Because I couldn't promise the song they request, so I played the song.
0: Of course. So are we going to the next message then?
2: Yes. I just want to let everyone know that we are going to be taking requests in a few weeks' time.
1: Yes.
0: Okay.
1: Very sure.
0: All right, so the next message goes like this. Hi, everyone. This is Hijam Bijaya from Kongpal. I have a small request. Can you please also play more Japanese and Chinese songs too? We have international fans. Not all of your listeners are ARMY fans.
2: Oh, okay.
0: I'm actually not a hater, sure, but please broaden your choices. That's for you. That's for you, not
1: for
0: us.
1: Don't put the blame on me. Just because I'm alone, okay?
0: I'm kidding. So, yes, we have
2: it's okay.
0: a beautiful...
2: Everybody, yeah. Everybody has their own choice. Everybody has their own likes.
0: Yeah.
1: Exactly.
0: We have so many fans. Yeah. It's not just ARMY.
2: Yeah. We're not going to call you a hater. We're just going to be more inclusive from now on.
0: Of course.
2: What do you say?
1: Yeah, we're going to take it.
0: Yeah. And we have a Japanese song for you. Yeah. This is called Lemon by Kenshi Yonezu.
2: Yes.
0: Okay. I hope you enjoy
2: it. I know she's going to like it.
0: Okay, cool.
1: Hope she likes it.
2: Yeah.

0: Arigato gozaimasu.
1: Yeah. Okay.
0: Thank you.
1: I'm really happy that our listeners keep sending us feedbacks, don't you think?
0: Yeah. So sweet.
2: We also expect that. And don't forget that you can also win a radio set today. I told you it's been sponsored by Narayan Advertising Agency. So last time we also said that we were going to announce a winner for the last week. Yeah. And we will be announcing very soon by having a draw, which we cannot disclose.
1: Yes.
0: Okay. Top secret.
1: Okay. Totally transparent process. Yes.
2: Don't make it sound like... What do you call that?
0: What? It's obvious. Legal. It's completely like... There's no illegal stuff happening in this on this table right now.
2: Okay. The next SMS says, hello, Machun, Manisha and Ritesh. I am Malim Ngambi from Oinam Songbung. Enjoying your song. I want to listen to... ... I hope you got the message. Thank you.
1: Debbie Downer over here.
0: Hello. Thanks for writing.
2: Yeah, thank you so much for writing. It means a lot. Even though we are not able to play the song, it's one message means a lot to us. It's like writing 1,000 letters to us.
0: So this requesting is going to happen soon?
2: Yeah,
0: is that what we're saying?
1: Yes, yes. Don't keep requesting. Keep giving pressure to higher ups.
0: Yeah. Suddenly one day we might just start playing it. Is that it? Okay.
2: Finger crossed, but still, we have to have faith and hope, right?
0: Mm-hmm. Of course.
1: And in lieu of that, what song are you going to play for her?
2: Yeah, I'm going to play like She Will Be Love. Like Malayangam.
0: Maroon 5? Yeah. Let's go. Oh.

0: Yeah, slowly.
1: Slowly.
0: Correct.
1: Yes.
2: I mean, the song was so great, I was just singing along, and you were also singing along.
0: So you both are singers, all right?
1: We are.
0: Bathroom singers?
2: Oh, yeah. Great bathroom singer. I'm a
1: living
2: great
1: room singer.
0: Yeah. Nobody complain?
2: People do all the time.
0: The neighborhood, right?
2: Yeah, my family, my neighbors are like, please, shut up.
0: I hope.
2: And my dog, she'll start barking.
1: Don't lie, you're exaggerating.
0: Yeah, too much.
1: That is too much. I feel bad now.
0: Okay.
1: Can you sing a song right now?
2: No.
0: Can you sing a song?
1: No, thank you. All right, so
0: next message. It's from NG Ranabir from Porompachutek.
1: Hello.
0: Hi. Very good evening. He also said, good evening. Dear RJs of Night Melodies program, today is a very happy day, I think, because I would like to share some lines about World Environment Day 2026. I wish to highlight the significance of World Environment Day, celebrated globally on 5th June each year. This day also established by UN to create awareness about the protection of environment. Our environment face many threats and loss of biodiversity. Thank you so much.
1: Thank you. That
2: I like that Ranabir always reminds us of important days.
0: He does.
2: Yeah.
0: Important
2: days. So, thank you so much, Ranabir.
0: Important topics.
2: Yeah.
0: Trending topics.
1: Yeah. Let's do our part. Yes. Keep our environment clean.
0: So, stop singing and plant trees, okay?
1: You're supposed to sing it to the plants and the flowers so that they can grow and grow.
0: Respond.
1: Okay. So, yeah, we have to do that.
0: Okay.
1: But do not litter. Okay, no throwing anything on the streets. Let's not do that.
2: So what song are we going to play for our friend, Ranabir?
1: Yes, one of our favorite song. It is called
2: One Directions.
1: Yes.
2: What makes you beautiful.
1: Okay, hope you enjoy it.
0: Yeah, Ranabir enjoys.

0: Yeah, you were singing. Go on.
1: As much as we love the song, Ritesh is gonna announce the winner.
2: Let's go. All the best.
0: Yeah, we have a winner from the last
1: drum roll, please. Da, da, da, da, da.
2: We need to have that effect also. Yeah. No?
0: Where is that?
2: We need to have it in our computer that goes
0: music
2: like
0: section. I think.
1: Okay.
0: We have to recruit somebody else.
2: Yes.
0: Anyway, the winner is Vikas Takalambam from Ghari.
1: Congratulations.
0: You win a radio set.
1: Let's repeat the name once again. It's Vikas Takalambam from Ghari.
0: Yes.
1: And he can contact us on Facebook.
0: Yeah, we will be uploading the last time winner as well as the Vikas. Uh-huh. And then we will be uploading today's winner as well. Uh-huh. They can come and collect it from our station.
2: Yes. Okay.
1: And where is our station at?
0: Yes. Palace Compound. Yes. Obviously, people knows it. Yeah. Why you're asking that?
1: I'm just trying to remind people where our station is at. So you can pick up your radio set from the station, and congratulations.
0: Yeah. Once again, please
1: applause.
2: Yes, congratulations. And then don't forget to have a cup of tea. We have a very nice stall outside the office, so you can enjoy a cup of tea as well.
0: Yeah, with me. With
2: Ritesh, he will be here the whole day.
1: And he will pay for your cup of tea.
2: He'll pay for your cup of tea and also your Shingju and everything else. Yeah. It's on the house.
0: It's on the house.
2: So enjoy it as much as you want.
0: Thank you so much,
2: Ritesh, for being so kind.
0: Oh, you guys are so kind and generous. Okay. Anyway, what's the next SMS that we have?
1: Oh, this one's from Chemcha from Tera Lokrapam Lekai. They say, Hey, lovely tree of night melodies.
0: Yeah, I like it the way he sent. She sent.
1: Hey, lovely tree of night melodies. I just want to share a poem. Saturday night, the stars shine bright. Yet none can match your gentle light. The moon may glow across the sky, but I find heaven in your eyes. And I find heaven in night melodies. I find heaven in your conversation.
2: Wow, that's so sweet. Thank you so much.
1: Isn't it amazing that our mundane conversation can be heaven for somebody?
2: I know. So we should speak very, like, we shouldn't just babble things. We should speak sense.
0: But the thing is, like, we don't have a script, right? It's off the script. And
2: exactly.
0: We need just
2: off script. You
0: know, to make it original and, I don't know, authentic. Yes.
2: Yeah, random and authentic.
1: I just like that she called us lovely tree of night melodies.
0: That's so sweet. The first line, you know, it creates
2: lovely
0: impression.
2: Lovely tree.
1: So what song are we going to give our lovely Chemcha?
0: Yeah, I'm never going to let her down. So I'm going to play
2: I Will Never Let You Down.
0: By Rita Ora?
2: Yes.
1: Oh, okay, I love this song.
2: All right, enjoy it.

0: Thank you so much. That's a beautiful song.
1: Studio singers here, but still they decline to sing. I don't know why. Put your energy up.
0: Yes, of course. We're going to sing next week for sure. Mm-hmm. Yeah, we'll bring our karaoke set and everything. A mic. You get it ready
2: because back it's tracks on you. Also?
1: Yes, yeah, I'll play the drum.
0: The choir in the back. Everything we need that.
1: Yeah, we will invite this the Shillong what's that?
2: Shillong Chamber Choir.
1: Yeah. Oh, okay. We'll invite them in the studio, I think.
0: Of course.
1: Okay. So you can send us your SMS, whatever you feel like, right? Whatever you feel, whatever mistake you did.
0: Let's talk about the weather. How are you feeling today?
2: I think the weather is making us all dull and
1: rain fog. I can see that. Yeah.
0: That's
1: I can see
0: what
1: that
0: I'm feeling. It went black for a while today. It was so hot, I could not breathe.
2: It was so hot. Literally, it was like sitting in a sauna.
0: And then the humidity, what's up with that? Like, hot is good.
2: Yeah.
0: There's no air.
1: It's going to rain.
0: It did not rain. Please don't promise us anything yet.
1: It's going to rain because you guys sing on the studio.
0: I was waiting the whole day. Because my mother said it was going to rain.
1: And then
0: it didn't rain.
2: I'm just saying.
1: I'm betting.
2: The heat and the humidity is making us all dull and stupid. Don't you think so?
0: And we're millennials. We're growing old.
2: This day, I feel like if I'm thinking of something, I'm trying to remember somebody's name, and I'm like, okay, it's on the tip of my tongue, but I can't remember it at all.
0: I can totally relate. You know what happened yesterday? I went to a cafe for after a run. We were ordering a juice, and I usually like the watermelon juice. I went up to the cafe, the counter, and said, can I have 2 water lemons? I said water lemons 3 times, okay? I said water lemon 3 times, and then they were so confused.
1: Okay.
0: And I said, oh my God, what did I say? And then she said, Iche, we don't have water lemon. Okay, so that's happening. It's the weather. I'm blaming the weather.
2: Yeah.
0: Okay. It's too hot.
1: Yeah, maybe because of the weather, or maybe you're losing your mind because of all the...
0: You're not feeling it?
2: I think it's because of the mold in the office also.
0: He's pretending like he is fine.
2: Yeah.
1: I'm not fine. I'm not saying I'm fine. I forgot the keys. I kept the keys in the car.
0: Yes, contribute.
1: Contribute.
0: Yeah, yeah, right? Tell us.
2: I just want to say it's because of the heat and the mold in the office because it's making us insane. I just want to say that.
1: I locked the door twice. I check it again and again. Mm. I don't know why. Is it happening with you guys? Like,
0: of course it is. I think we're just growing old.
2: It's global warming.
0: Yeah. Global aging.
2: Global warming. Us aging. Yeah. The brain fog? The war?
1: Yes.
0: Let's just try to make this session a little bit happier because, you know, it got a little dull there. What do you want to
2: do? And I'm going to select this song because this is for a Saturday night especially.
0: Cool. Okay. Which one?
2: Let's just run, you know, energize ourselves on the Saturday, sit under the fan and sleep.
0: Yes, let's do that.
2: And this is Avery Cochrane.
1: Okay,
2: don't get shifting cold. On a Saturday night.
0: Yes, don't get cold, but then do whatever she says.
1: Yeah, and do keep on sending SMS. We are waiting for that.

0: That was fun. Thank you so much for the song. Yeah. That was very fun.
1: I think much more energy is needed.
2: Here comes Mr. Debbie Downer. So let's
0: Debbie Downer. Yes.
2: Yeah, so British Downer.
0: So we have a new message today. Thanks for writing in. Okay. Oh. So this is from Harimati Takelambam from Tob Awang Leikai. She says, in this summer evening night, melodies bring us the calmness in my heart, just like the breeze with smell of flowers keep shining, and I hope that you will present beautiful songs.
2: Yes.
0: Thank you so much. We will continue to play beautiful songs.
1: So I will raise the bar now.
0: Okay. I hope so. What song is this? Can you introduce
2: the bar
0: the
2: is in hell, but still let's see how
0: let's
2: we raise
0: just
2: it.
0: Lift it a little higher than the hell gate.
1: Okay, let's see how it goes.

0: Thank you, Mr. Boomer, for the song.
1: Come on.
0: Enrique's best friend.
1: You want my birth certificate?
0: No, that was fun. That's a very nice song.
2: Yeah, I love Enrique. What are you talking about?
0: It was very famous. It was very famous.
1: Yeah, yes. I mean, I thought Harimati won't escape. Yeah. That's why I played Escape.
0: Yeah, I hope. Did she say Escape in the poem?
1: Yeah, Escape from Night Melodies.
0: Okay.
1: She won Escape from Night Melodies. Okay, please read the next
2: Moving
1: one.
2: Moving on, this one's from Ichan from Pagnum.
1: Okay.
2: And she says, good evening to all the Night Melodies presenters. Mm. Today, I want to share a few words about the World Environment Day.
1: Mm-hmm.
2: Only planting trees do not mean that we are conserving our environment, our planet. Mm-hmm. We have to take care of them until they mature. In this case, we, the youth, are more responsible for conserving our environment, our planet. For my opinion, we have to talk less and take more in action.
0: Correct. Completely. Yes. I agree with you. Completely.
2: Thanks to all the boomers who have cut down our forest.
0: Thank you.
2: Now
0: so
2: we
0: much
2: have
0: for
2: to
0: chopping down the trees every time you want to build something.
2: Yes.
1: I'm not a boomer, for Christ's sake.
2: Why are you looking at him?
1: Why are you looking at me? We're staring at
0: you. Seriously, let's stop cutting down the trees.
2: Yes. Stop
0: Seriously,
2: building your houses.
0: This is for everybody.
2: Yeah.
1: All Am I responsible for that, boomers?
0: No, it's for all the generations
1: when
0: out there.
1: When you say boomer, I remember the chewing gum, you know?
0: The pink one.
1: The pink one.
0: Yeah, that was, again, a very sweet.
1: You guys used to eat it, right?
0: Of course.
1: Which means you guys are boomers.
0: Oh, that's how it goes?
2: Dad jokes.
0: Yeah.
2: It's just dad jokes is like
0: to prove that he's from
2: epitome of being a boomer.
0: Yeah. Sorry.
1: Okay, I will read out the last SMS that we have.
0: Okay.
1: And this is for the last song we are going to play. And thank you so much for all the SMS that we
0: of
1: have,
0: course,
1: right?
0: Yeah, thank you.
1: So let me read it out. It says, good evening, Ritesh, Machun and Manisha. And a very pleasant evening to AIR Imphal. It's a great pleasure to hear good night melodies. Okay. A man must be prepared to give 100% to his purpose, fulfill his karma, and dissolve it, and then go off that specific form of living. He must be capable of not knowing what to do with his life, entering a period of unknowingness and waiting for a vision or a new form of purpose to immerse. I need a drink. This cycles of strong specific action followed by periods of not following what the dude is going on are natural for a man who is setting layers of karma in his relaxation into truth. So be willing to change everything in your life. This is Sunny from Hyderabad. I think he or she is listening from
0: Hyderabad?
1: News.
0: Oh.
1: Yeah, News on Air app is there, right?
0: Oh, that's so nice. That's like really far away. Thank you so much for writing in. So what do you think about that? Is it about adaptation? How you're supposed to adapt to change?
2: Oh, it's about the laws of karma. What you did,
0: okay,
2: it's always
0: going
2: to
0: come
2: back
0: to
2: you.
0: Yeah.
1: In seconds.
0: Yes.
2: Not seconds away, but then you think about it. There are terrible people who do terrible things, but then they live good lives.
0: And then we should also know that sometimes bad things happen to good people as well. But that is not the end of the world.
2: But then karma is such an interesting topic, and I would love to read or listen more about this. So thank you, Sunny, for texting us.
0: Write to us again about this. We can talk
1: we
0: about this
1: more. We will invite an expert on karma.
0: Yes. Which is Machun. She has very good insight on all this. So we'll have another conversation on this one next Saturday.
2: And on the note, what song are we going to play for him?
1: Yeah, before that, there's another one I have to choose.
0: Okay.
1: I have to read it. It says, hello, good evening. I'm waiting for this program so long.
0: Mm-hmm.
1: My name is Sinam Sylvia from Malom. Today, I want to say, yesterday is World Environment Day. So all people protect people and planting is important.
0: Very correct.
2: Yes.
0: Okay, that is completely right.
2: I guess we are the only people who didn't know that today or yesterday was World Environment Day.
0: We should be more. You knew. You should have wished everybody from the beginning.
2: You should have done something in the office. You should have planted trees if you knew.
0: What did you do today?
2: What did you do?
0: What did you do?
2: What did
0: You're
2: you
0: the
2: do?
0: Boss.
1: Yeah, I bought two gamlas. I mean, two pots of plant.
0: Empty pots or with plants?
1: Yeah, with plants.
0: Oh, with plants. Okay.
1: At least that's the least I can do.
0: Of course. All right. So the last song we have for you is a very happy song. It's called Love Like This by Natasha Bedingfield. So hope you enjoy it.
1: Okay.

0: we have to end it abruptly because we pay more attention to the SMS than the songs, right?
1: Yes.
0: I hope we get more time, but today we have to sign it out. Thank you so much for joining with us, right?
2: Yeah.
1: Yeah.
2: Thank you to all the people texting us and WhatsApping us.
0: Yes.
1: Yeah.
2: We hope to see you soon next Saturday.
1: Let's do this again next Saturday. Write to us again. And
0: this is Ritesh.
2: And this is Machun.
1: And this is Maniza signing out. Take care. Good night.
0: Good night. Have a sweet dream. And avoid the highways.
1: Yes.

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sustainably developed in areas like trade, commerce, investments, energy, development, cooperation, education, disaster response, and culture. Mr. Khanal said India is Nepal's most important partner and Nepal has placed highest priority to India. He said, Nepal and India are not merely two countries but stakeholders of a proud ancient civilization. He thanked India for fuel and fertilizer supply amid the West Asia crisis. Tensions across West Asia escalated sharply on Saturday after Iran launched ballistic missiles toward United States military facilities in Kuwait and Bahrain, prompting a coordinated air defense response by Gulf states and American forces. According to the U.S. Central Command, Iran fired 7 ballistic missiles following U.S. strikes on Iranian coastal surveillance and radar installations at Keshm Island and Goruk near the Strait of Hormuz. Initial assessments indicated that 6 missiles were intercepted while a 7th failed to reach its target. There were no immediate reports of casualties among US personnel. In tennis, Russian eight-seeded Mira Andreeva won her maiden Grand Slam title after getting the better of Maya Szwalanski of Poland in straight sets in the women's singles final of the French Open. And that is the end of this news bulletin.

0: Bharat. If the country has to attain the developed country status by 2047, it is imperative that women are given conditions and, you know, where women are handheld to achieve their true potential. So what we are seeing today is that driven by several life cycle based approaches through the policy framework of the government, we have schemes now that have targeted interventions through sectors like health, education, housing, there's digital access, sanitation, then you have financial inclusion. What I'm basically trying to say is women are today in a position through the policy framework to lead self-help groups, launch businesses. You know, they're breaking barriers in science, defense and sports. We just saw JEE advanced results come in and how women were leading over, you know, the girls were leading over boys in several of the top positions. So in STEM disciplines, Indian women are leading, not just in India, but across the world also. Right now, as we speak, fresh data has suggested that women and children, you know, they comprise 67.7% of India's population, the data that has come in just before the beginning of the new census. So empowering them is not just a requirement anymore. It is a strategic imperative. Because look at the percentage of women and children in the country, literally 70% right now. So that is the basis of the landscape that is being created. What you just mentioned, that you have women leaders across segments these days. And you rightly said that, you know, you have women in startup leadership roles. You have women across mudra loans. You have around 70% mudra loans that have gone to only women. So the gaps that existed in the policy framework to enable women to achieve their financial potential have now been filled through several schemes. And what we also need to remember, Sonu, is that for generations, Indian women have faced systemic barriers. You know, there have been limited access to education and healthcare, to employment, as well as decision making, especially if you look at the rural heartland of the country. But now what you see is you see a massive movement of around 90 lakh self-help groups. This is basically a rural economic phenomenon. And 10 crore women are already associated with these self-help groups. This is the backbone of the Lakhpati Didi program that the government is mentioning and is powering like never before. And they have also enhanced the targets under this scheme. I think the plan is now to have 6 crore, if I'm correct, women attain the Lakhpati Didi status. The idea is basically to help women make 1 lakh rupees annually as income through various programs that go on under the self-help group movement of the government of India. So there is focused intention to help women reach where they belong. And the larger point that we have to make is that women are now no longer seen as passive beneficiaries of government schemes. They are seen as empowered agents of change, you know, central to the growth story of the country. And if you look at the Nari Shakti Vandan Adhiniyam, you will realize that the government has put in its policy intent also to ensure political empowerment of women, which is the ultimate empowerment.
1: You were saying, you know, that women are not just passive beneficiaries. Bank sakhis, krishi sakhis, pashu sakhis. These concepts, you know, really embody what you're saying, that empowerment of women by women.
0: Yeah, yeah, absolutely. You see, for a very long time, what had happened is, like, I think Sushma ji was mentioning very rightly, she was saying that it's never been that there has been lack of potential on the side of Indian women. Mm. You know, women in our country have a profound legacy of strength. Throughout centuries, if you look, they've led empires, they've driven social reforms. You know, they've even fought on the front against the colonial British rule. I mean, we have Rani Lakshmibai as an example, Rani Chennamma, Ahilya Bai Holkar. Among freedom fighters, we have Lakshmi Sehgal, Sarojini Naidu. So there are n number of examples of women enterprise in our country through different sectors and through different segments. What had happened is suddenly after independence, there was lack of policy intent to see women as drivers of change. So, you know, you were not looking at women as a segment that can drive the economy of the country. Now that entire policy focus has shifted. And like you said, that women have been brought into the financial mainstream of the country. And the first big step that helped lay down the landscape for that was the Jan Dhan accounts. Now, this sounds very simple. It sounds very mundane, but it's a very, very big, very consequential reform. Under the Jan Dhan accounts, the bank accounts that were opened, zero balance accounts, majority of the accounts are owned by women. I think, if not majority, at least 40% of these accounts are with women. And around 58 to 60 crore accounts have been opened in the country. So once you have the banking system in place, you have linked women beneficiaries through Aadhaar to these bank accounts.

In this special series, you are listening to a discussion on 12 years of the Modi government, from women empowerment to women-led development. Participants were Professor Sushma Yadav and Aditi Tandon, senior journalist. Moderator was Sonu Sood. This program was produced and presented by the News Services Division of Akashvani. Vishesh Shrinkhala ke antargat abhi aap sun rahe the Modi Sarkar ke 12 saal Mahila Sashaktikaran ka Parivartankari Dashak. 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

chess, 19-year-old Savita Sri Bhaskar has won the 2026 Women's Asian Individual Chess Championship in Ulaanbaatar, Mongolia. With the win, she also secured qualification for the 2027 FIDE Women's World Cup. The Chennai-based international master finished with 7.5 points from 9 rounds, edging Afruza Khamdamova of Uzbekistan on tie breaks. Song Yuxin from China took bronze with 6.5 points. In hockey, Indian men's team has lifted the Under-18 Asia Cup for the third time, thrashing host Japan 4-1 in the final in Kakamigahara yesterday. President Draupadi Murmu, Vice President C.P. Radhakrishnan and Prime Minister Narendra Modi congratulated Indian men's Under-18 hockey team on winning the Asia Cup 2026. And that's the end of this news bulletin.

0: का अंत किया। इसके साथ ही ये समाचार बुलेटिन समाप्त हुआ।
1: This is Akashvani, the news read by Harpreet Kaur. Prime Minister Narendra Modi yesterday chaired a meeting with members of the PM Economic Advisory Council. The Prime Minister and the EAC discussed various ideas and measures to further boost India's economic growth in times of global turmoil. In a social media post, the Prime Minister said they deliberated on a wide range of issues relating to India's economic transformation and long-term development priorities. They also shared perspectives on adding more momentum to the reforms journey and ensuring ease of living as well as ease of doing business. The Economic Advisory Council is an independent body that gives advice to the Government of India, specifically to the Prime Minister, on economic and related issues. Besides the EAC members, two principal secretaries to the Prime Minister, Dr. P.K. Mishra and Shaktikant Das, also attended the meeting. External Affairs Minister Dr. S. Jaishankar has said that India and Nepal collaborate closely to maintain security along their long and uniquely open border, and the two countries have always stood by each other in times of need. In his opening remarks during a meeting with his Nepalese counterpart Shishir Khanal last evening in New Delhi, Dr. Jaishankar said, India and Nepal share a very special relationship, one that is built on a strong foundation of vibrant people-to-people ties, cross-border connectivity and shared cultural and religious traditions. The External Affairs Minister said there are strong complementarities between the objectives outlined by the Nepal government and the initiatives that India has taken in the neighbourhood. Union Minister for Food Processing Industries Chirag Paswan yesterday unveiled a bronze statue of Dr. B.R. Ambedkar, the architect of the Indian Constitution, in Kanigiri, Andhra Pradesh. Addressing a public meeting, Mr. Paswan said, leaders across generations have been inspired by Ambedkar's ideals, including his father, Ram Vilas Paswan. He stressed that the country must continue to progress guided by constitutional values and not just invoke but also practice Ambedkar's teachings. Earlier, several leaders, including Andhra Pradesh ministers and MPs, paid floral tributes at the statue. In Balochistan, traders, transporters and business leaders have formed a joint committee to press the government for improved security and compensation for losses caused by attacks on cargo vehicles, road blockades and trade disruptions, according to Dawn. The decision was taken at a meeting led by Quetta Chamber of Commerce and Industry President Haji Muhammad Ayub Mariani. Stakeholders warned the authorities for protests if security does not improve, while Mariani said Pakistan's Prime Minister had assured that a high-level delegation would visit the province to address the concerns. Tensions across West Asia escalated sharply on Saturday after Iran launched ballistic missiles towards United States military facilities in Kuwait and Bahrain, prompting a coordinated air defense response by Gulf states and American forces. According to the U.S. Central Command, Iran fired seven ballistic missiles following U.S. strikes on Iranian coastal surveillance and radar installations at Keshem Island and Goruk near the Strait of Hormuz. Initial assessments indicated that six missiles were intercepted, while a seventh failed to reach its target. There were no immediate reports of casualties among U.S. personnel. In chess, 19-year-old Savita Sreebhaskar has won the 2026 Women's Asian Individual Chess Championship in Ulaanbaatar, Mongolia. With the win, she also secured qualification for the 2027 FIDE Women's World Cup. The Chennai-based international master finished with 7.5 points from 9 rounds, edging Afruza Khamdamova of Uzbekistan on tie breaks. Song Yuxin from China took bronze with 6.5 points. The triumph is the biggest achievement of Savita's career and gives India its 13th Women's Asian Championship title, with the country now winning 3 of the last 4 editions. And in the SAF Women's Championship 2026 final played yesterday in Madgaon, Goa, India defeated the defending champions Bangladesh 3-1 to win the title for a record sixth time. After 7 years, the Blue Tigresses have once again lifted the trophy. And that is the end of this news bulletin.

growth in times of global turmoil. In a social media post, the Prime Minister said they deliberated on a wide range of issues relating to India's economic transformation and long-term development priorities. They also shared perspectives on adding more momentum to the reforms journey and ensuring ease of living as well as ease of doing business. The Economic Advisory Council is an independent body that gives advice to the Government of India, specifically to the Prime Minister, on economic and related issues. Besides the EAC members, two principal secretaries to the Prime Minister, Dr. P.K. Mishra and Shaktikant Das, also attended the meeting. Union Minister of State for Communications and Rural Development, Dr. Pemasani Chandrasekhar, yesterday inaugurated the Samriddhi Kendram at Narkoduru village in Andhra Pradesh, Guntur district, marking a major step towards rural digital transformation. The centre has been established under the central government's BharatNet Udyami initiative. With this, Narkoduru has become the third village in India and the first in Telugu states to host the integrated rural development model. Built at a cost of 1.16 crore rupees, the Samriddhi Kendram brings together 11 essential service sectors under one roof. The National Testing Agency, NTA, has refuted the claims circulating on social media and messaging platforms regarding an alleged leak, advanced access or sale of the NEET UG 2026 re-examination question paper. In a social media post yesterday, the agency said that such content is the work of organized cheating rackets that prey on the anxiety of students and their families. The agency asserted that the integrity of the examination process remains fully intact and that all necessary safeguards are in place to ensure a fair and secure examination for candidates. NTA said it is actively identifying and reporting the offending channels, accounts and content to the concerned platforms and to cybercrime authorities for immediate takedown and action. The agency has advised candidates and parents not to engage with, pay or forward any such message and not to fall prey to the fraudulent solicitation. Delhi Police has refuted the claims circulating on social media and news reports regarding their registration of FIR against protesters at Jantar Mantar. In a statement, the police clarified that no FIR has been registered against the protesters. The police have urged citizens not to believe or share unverified information. An Israeli strike killed at least 7 Palestinians, including 2 women, in Gaza yesterday, health officials said, as mediators restarted talks in Cairo with Hamas and other factions over safeguarding a strained ceasefire agreement. Medics said 7 people were killed and 15 others, including children, were wounded when an Israeli airstrike targeted a large tent encampment in the heart of Gaza City. An Israeli military spokesperson told media that the military had carried out a strike targeting terrorists but provided no further details. A ceasefire brokered by US President Donald Trump has failed to halt Israeli attacks and left Israel in control of more than half of the enclave. Russian President Vladimir Putin has said that any attempt to undermine India's sovereignty through threats of sanctions would boomerang under Prime Minister Narendra Modi's leadership. Speaking to heads of leading global news agencies on the sidelines of the St. Petersburg International Economic Forum, Mr. Putin emphasized India's independent decision-making and its commitment to safeguarding national interests. He remarked that relations between Russia and India are built on mutual trust and extend beyond trade. He noted that both countries are actively engaged in joint research and development projects, including collaboration on the BrahMos supersonic cruise missile program. And in tennis, Russian 8th-seeded Mira Andreeva won her maiden Grand Slam title after getting the better of Maya Holinska of Poland in straight sets in the women's singles of the French Open finals. And that is the end of this news bulletin.

observed the inaugural ceremony of two-day State Krishi Mela 2026 at the City Convention Centre in Imphal yesterday. Speaking on the occasion, the Chief Minister said, in line with the vision of Prime Minister Narendra Modi, greater emphasis should be placed on the use of organic fertilizers in place of chemical fertilizers and appealed all to reduce dependence on chemical fertilizers in agriculture. In a joint operation, the Border Security Force, BSF, and police recovered a large quantity of narcotics from the Raghna border area under Dharmnagar police station in Tripura yesterday. According to police headquarters, 9,427 Yaba tablets were found abandoned near the border fencing. The seized tablets are estimated to be worth around 50 lakh rupees in the illegal market. A case has been registered under the NDPS Act. An investigation is underway. Delhi police has refuted the claims circulating on social media and news reports regarding the registration of FIR against protesters at Jantar Mantar. In a statement, the police clarified that no FIR has been registered against the protesters. The police have urged citizens not to believe or share unverified information. Inter-Meteorological Department, IMD, has forecast heavy to very heavy rainfall over coastal Karnataka and Kerala and Mahi today. Heavy rainfall conditions are expected over most parts of Northeast India, interior Karnataka, Goa, Tamil Nadu, Puducherry and Andaman and Nicobar Islands for the next 2 days. The weather agency has also predicted thunderstorms accompanied with lightning and gusty winds very likely at isolated places over East Rajasthan and South Interior Karnataka for today. IMD said coastal Andhra Pradesh and Orissa are likely to experience heat wave conditions today. Russian authorities said Ukraine has launched an unprecedented attack on and around St. Petersburg as the city hosts the final day of Russia's annual economic forum. Governor Alexander Drozdienko said more than 140 drones were shot down over the surrounding Leningrad region. He has urged residents to remain indoors for the first time since the war began more than 4 years ago. Ukraine's President Volodymyr Zelensky said his country's drones had covered a distance of 1,000 kilometers to the St. Petersburg region, targeting the enemy navy's arsenals and a base in Kronstadt. Zelensky is expected to visit the UK today for talks with some of Ukraine's staunchest European allies, Prime Minister Sir Keir Starmer, German Chancellor Friedrich Merz, and French President Emmanuel Macron. An Israeli strike killed at least 7 Palestinians, including 2 women, in Gaza yesterday, health officials said, as mediators restarted talks in Cairo with Hamas and other factions over safeguarding a strained ceasefire agreement. Medics said 7 people were killed and 15 others, including children, were wounded when an Israeli airstrike targeted a large tent encampment in the heart of Gaza City. A ceasefire brokered by US President Donald Trump has failed to halt Israeli attacks and left Israel in control of more than half of the enclave. And that is the end of this news bulletin.

safety of students and their families. The agency asserted that the integrity of the examination process remains fully intact and that all necessary safeguards are in place to ensure a fair and secure examination for candidates. NTS said it is actively identifying and reporting the offending channels, accounts and content to the concerned platforms and to cybercrime authorities for immediate takedown and action. The agency has advised candidates and parents not to engage with, pay or forward any such message and not to fall prey to the fraudulent solicitations. Jan Sena Party nominee Lingmaneni Ramesh yesterday filed his nomination for the Rajya Sabha elections at the Andhra Pradesh Assembly Complex in Amravati. Mr. Ramesh submitted his nomination papers to returning officer R. Vanita Rani in the presence of leaders of the ruling NDA alliance who signed the papers as proposers. He filed one set of nomination papers. Russian authorities said Ukraine has launched an unprecedented attack on and around St. Petersburg as the city hosts the final day of Russia's annual economic forum. Governor Alexander Drozdenko said more than 140 drones were shot down over the surrounding Leningrad region. Ukraine's President Volodymyr Zelensky said his country's drones had covered a distance of 1,000 kilometers to the St. Petersburg region, targeting the enemy navy's arsenals and a base in Kronstadt. He's expected to visit the UK today for talks with some Ukraine's staunchest European allies, Prime Minister Sir Keir Starmer, German Chancellor Friedrich Merz and French President Emmanuel Macron. An Israeli strike killed at least 7 Palestinians, including 2 women in Gaza yesterday, health officials said, as mediator restarted talks in Cairo with Hamas and other factions over safeguarding a strained ceasefire agreement. A ceasefire brokered by US President Donald Trump has failed to halt Israeli attacks and left Israel in control of more than half of the enclave. And Lebanon has officially inaugurated its second international airport, a major infrastructure milestone that is expected to begin serving passengers within the coming weeks. Lebanese Prime Minister Nawaf Salam arrived at the newly designated René Mouawad Airport to lead the opening ceremony. The airport is named after René Mouawad. Lebanon's president-elect was assassinated in Beirut. And that is the end of this news bulletin.

0: This is Akashvani. The news read by Harpreet Kaur. Prime Minister Narendra Modi yesterday chaired a meeting with members of the PM Economic Advisory Council. The Prime Minister and the EAC discussed various ideas and measures to further boost India's economic growth in times of global turmoil. In a social media post, the Prime Minister said they deliberated on a wide range of issues relating to India's economic transformation and long-term development priorities. They also shared perspectives on adding more momentum to the reforms journey and ensuring ease of living as well as ease of doing business. External Affairs Minister Dr. S. Jaishankar has said that India and Nepal collaborate closely to maintain security along their long and uniquely open border, and the two countries have always stood by each other in times of need. In his opening remarks during a meeting with his Nepalese counterpart Shishir Khanal in New Delhi, Dr. Jaishankar said India and Nepal share a very special relationship.
1: Collaborate closely to maintain security, our long and uniquely open border. Our two countries have always stood by each other in times of need. In the wake of the ongoing crisis in West Asia, the Middle East, we have ensured uninterrupted fuel supplies to Nepal. The importance accorded to this relationship by both sides has only recently been demonstrated. We believe that today there is opportunity to decisively shift the trajectory of India-Nepal relations and to realize the full potential of our ties.
0: In a social media post, Dr. Jaishankar said there was a detailed discussion on the unique partnership, including on development, cooperation, connectivity, energy, especially hydropower development, education, health, capacity building, digital, culture and sports. He reiterated India's commitment to work with Nepal for mutual progress, prosperity and well-being of the people of both countries. In his initial remarks, Mr. Khanal said, India is Nepal's most important partner and Nepal has placed highest priority to India. He said Nepal and India are not merely two countries, but stakeholders of a proud ancient civilization. The Foreign Affairs Minister of Nepal thanked India for fuel and fertilizers supply amid West Asia crisis. Mr. Khanal is on a three-day visit to India. The National Testing Agency NTA has refuted the claims circulating on social media and messaging platforms regarding an alleged leak, advanced access or sale of the NEET UG 2026 re-examination question paper. In a social media post, the agency said that such content is the work of organized cheating rackets that prey on the anxiety of students and their families. The agency asserted that the integrity of the examination process remains fully intact and that all necessary safeguards are in place to ensure a fair and secure examination for candidates. Union Home Minister Amit Shah has called for a sharper vigil on financial transactions, construction of buildings and sale and purchase of properties along the international borders. The directive came during a meeting chaired by Mr. Shah at BSF's Tripura Frontier Headquarters regarding the border areas of the northeastern state. Home Minister also directed that an examination of land records of the last 5 years be conducted. Mr. Shah said, frequent operations against drug and arms trafficking must be conducted and the entire chain of contributors to drug trafficking must be dealt with a ruthless approach. West Bengal Chief Minister Shubhendu Adhikari has said that BJP government will undertake major development initiatives to upgrade facilities at key religious sites across the state such as Dakshineshwar and Kali Ghat temples. He said, work has already commenced to elevate the Ganga Sagar Mela to international standards, while facilities at prominent religious landmarks like Dakshineshwar and Kali Ghat will be significantly upgraded. In the SAF Women's Championship 2026 final, India defeated the defending champions Bangladesh 3-1 to win the title for a record sixth time. The match was played in Madgaon, Goa yesterday. And after 7 years, the Blue Tigresses have once again lifted the trophy. And in the one-off test against Afghanistan, India will resume play at 368 for 3 in the first innings on day 2 in New Chandigarh today. And that is the end of this news bulletin.